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1: Don't think I know you. Don't think I ever will. Am I in love with you? Well, I don't know still.

Would you cry if you saw me crying? 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